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And coming on Monday, wait till you hear what this girl did. Her now husband has no idea she did this back in the day. If he found out, would he divorce her? Find

Mix 102.9. That is us. You good? Hanging out Sunday. I know the Sunday scares are starting to settle in, but don't let them, okay? Frankie B, we got a lot of fun in front. A lot of great songs to play for you. Shaggy Angel on the way. Sienna Spiral coming up. Let's kick things off right now on a Sunday night, man. Got All American Rejects. Give you hell right now. It's Mix. Come on.

0: to today, Frankie V. Jennifer, what are you doing tonight?
1: Well, I am adjusting my resume because it is time for a new job.
0: Good luck on that. Yeah, we got that track by BTS called Swim coming up next. Of course, BTS was announced as one of the performers at halftime of the World Cup final taking place in New Jersey, MetLife Stadium. It's going to be BTS, Madonna, and Shakira. BTS Swim next. Also requested Imagine Dragons in a few.
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And coming on Monday, wait till you hear what this girl did. Her now husband has no idea she did this back in the day. If he found out, would he divorce her?

0: 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Alok Casinos at number one. Pre-sale. A lot of requests to get into, man. Vanessa Carlton, 1,000 Miles coming up. Huntrix Golden. And of course, if you need something, just let us know, man. We got you on a Sunday night. Let's keep it moving.
1: 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Yeah, that's

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They announced this past week that K-Pop Demon Hunters is going on tour, which is amazing. 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
0: 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Never ending. Well, thank you for having us on as you do that adulting. 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

Bruno Mars, Risk It All with Mix 102.9. Frankie V, you good? Hanging, relaxing. Don't forget, next weekend is Memorial Day weekend. AAA says it's going to be the busiest travel weekend ever for Memorial Day weekend. I usually believe that, but I feel like with the gas prices, some people might stick around Dallas and not travel, right? It's a lot easier just to do a barbecue in the backyard than it is to travel somewhere and spend all that money. But either way,

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0: 102.9. Wake up in the morning. Glasses, I'm out the door. I'm gonna hit this city.
1: Let's
0: before
1: go.
0: I leave, brush my teeth with a bottle of Jack. 'Cause when I leave for the night, I ain't coming back.

0: there. Over 200,000 bucks every single hour on the 40s now. Natalie, when you win that money, what's it going towards?
1: I would buy more gear to like do swimming events, okay, like going out on like a boat or having a lake day.
0: I love that. Well, enjoy yourself when you win that money because it's happening tomorrow morning and then all day long, okay? Frankie V got requested music on the way by Sean Paul, Alex Warren, No Doubt and More. It's all next.
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1: They say the holy water's watered down, and this town's lost its faith. Our colors will fade.

0: 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Frankie B. bouncing out of here. Before I get out of here, I got to say what up to you, Michelle.
1: 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Okay. 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It definitely brightens up my drive.
0: That's our goal, man. Stay locked in all day. Mix 102.9 runs the best mix of the 2000s till today. We'll talk again next weekend, man. Enjoy the rest of your Sunday. Be good.

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1: It's Billy the Kid reporting live at Lake Louisville. Authorities are stunned after an unbelievable discovery at the bottom of the lake. Big, fat stacks of cash have been found, and officials say the money is being released to the public, one winner at a time.
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1: It's Billy the Kid reporting live at Lake Louisville. Authorities are stunned after an unbelievable discovery at the bottom of the lake. Big, fat stacks of cash have been found, and officials say the money is being released to the public, one winner at a time.
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1: It's Billy the Kid reporting live at Lake Louisville. Authorities are stunned after an unbelievable discovery at the bottom of the lake. Big, fat stacks of cash have been found, and officials say the money is being released to the public, one winner at a time.
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1: It's Billy the Kid reporting live at Lake Louisville. Authorities are stunned after an unbelievable discovery at the bottom of the lake. Big, fat stacks of cash have been found, and officials say the money is being released to the public, one winner at a time.
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0: Let's do first call of the day. We need this on a Monday. A little pick-me-up, get you something free. It's our little way of saying thank you for listening and for having us on this morning. It's Mix 102.9. I got a four-pack of tickets to go see the Rangers. Yay. Rangers taking on Cleveland. Let's get you in. 833-787-1029. Caller number one right now. 833-787-1029. A four-pack of tickets to go see the Rangers. We got real or fake news coming up next. And let's throw it back on Mix. Why not? I feel like this right here. Ready?
1: Let's go, girls.
0: Let's go, Pooh.
2: Let's go.
0: Oh. Someone's sassy on a
2: yes,
0: Monday.
2: Yes, I am, honey.

0: Jazzy on him.
1: It's way too early. Way too early for that, Jason Derulo. You relax. It's Mix 102.9. Good morning. Billy the Kid, Candace Lopez, Producer Pooh. 7:30, we'll have a dirty little secret. Get ready for that. This girl did something years ago that if her man finds out, I don't know how he's going to react. Like, I mean, it could be a deal breaker, honestly. Even though they're married. Years ago, it could be like, okay, wait, that's kind of a big deal that you lied about that.
2: Whoa.
1: I know. Well, 7:30, we'll do it. Real or fake news coming up next. First, let's do first caller of the day. Rangers tickets up for grabs. Who's this?
3: Katrina.
1: Katrina. What's up, Katrina? How are you? You sound so blah on a Monday morning.
3: I am. I'm a little under the weather, but heading to work.
1: Oh, no. Aww. You going to work, too? What's wrong with you?
3: Probably allergies.
1: Yeah. I'm telling you, it's this weather, too. The weather's making me feel so gross. I don't know what's going on. Well, the good news is you're caller number one. Congratulations.
3: All right. Yes.
1: There you go. What, he just stuffed up?
3: Yeah, my nose and then my eyes.
1: I'm sorry. I'm sorry you feel stuffed up, girl. That's okay.
3: So I gotta go make the money.
1: Gotta make that money. Right. That's right. Well, I'm gonna give you a 4-pack of tickets to go see the Rangers. You'll be feeling good by then. You'll have a couple, you know, dollar dogs or whatever, and a couple brews, and you'll be fine. You won't care what's going on.
3: Yes, that's exciting.
1: All right, good. Well, hey, power through today. You got this, and thank you for listening.
3: All right, thank you.
1: Now, I really believe that it's her allergies, but so many people come to work sick and say it's allergies.
2: Mm-hmm.
1: That's just allergies. It's like,
2: think
1: Yeah, you're bleeding out of your eyeballs.
2: I don't know. God.
1: That's
2: go
1: allergies.
2: Home.
1: I think you got that Honda Civic virus or whatever that thing is on that cruise ship. Is that
2: my gosh. The Honda Pilot? Honda virus.
1: I think that's a Honda Pilot. Is that what it's called? The Honda Pilot virus? Watch out. It's coming. Don't get me started on the Honda Civic virus.
2: Stop.
1: We're going to be working from home by Friday.
2: Oh. Stop triggering people.
1: Okay, no, I'm just kidding. Everybody, I know I'm going to get a
2: complaint. Everything is fine.
1: I'll get a complaint for sure in my DMs. There's nothing to mess around with when it comes to the Hunter virus or whatever it is.
4: Yeah.
1: All right, you ready for real or fake news, Candace?
2: Yep. Mm-hmm.
1: Get serious.
2: Yeah. Lock in.
1: Three headlines. You got to tell me which one is fake, okay?
2: Okay.
1: All right, headline number one. Hormel Foods has introduced the Spam Dog.
2: What?
1: Spam in the shape of a hot dog.
4: Oh, wow.
1: Hormel Foods has introduced the Spam Dog. Get ready. All right, that's headline number one. Headline number two. Arizona couple jailed after pickleball dispute leads to violent assault. Arizona couple jailed after pickleball dispute leads to a violent assault.
2: Wow.
1: That's headline number two. And headline number three, emerging fashion trend this summer, cleavage. Male cleavage.
2: What? Oh.
1: Yes, emerging fashion trend this summer, cleavage.
2: So many questions.
1: Dot, dot, dot, male cleavage.
2: Hmm.
1: All right, there's three headlines right there. Three little headlines. You're going to tell me which one is the fake one. It's kind of hard today, Candace.
2: Yeah, it's very hard.
1: Now, do you want to go first, or do you want to pass it to Clarence, a.k.a. Pooh?
2: Yeah, I'm going to do a social experiment today. I'm going to pass it to Clarence.
4: Oh,
1: okay.
2: Yeah.
1: All right.
4: Pooh,
1: what do you think? Which one is the fake headline, fake story?
4: Let's go with that last story about male cleavage.
1: You're just, you wish it was real.
4: No, I don't.
1: You think that's the fake one?
4: Yeah, I think it's fake. I think you made that up.
1: I mean, are you sure?
4: Yeah.
1: Are you sure you want to lock that in?
4: Yeah, lock it in. That's nasty.
1: Okay, let's lock that in. It might be a good summer for us.
2: Oh, my gosh.
1: All right, Candace Lopez. Which one do you think is the fake story?
2: I could see a spam dog happening, actually. So lock me in for that second story, the pickleball dispute.
1: Can I never hear you say that again?
2: What?
1: I can see a spam dog happening. I don't want to hear that again.
2: Okay, I won't say it again. Lock me in for story number two, the
1: pickleball. Story number two, pickleball dispute leads to violent assault. You are officially locked in, and the winner today is Lopez.
2: Really?
1: Congratulations.
2: Thanks. So that means the spam dog is real.
1: That means the spam dog is real.
4: Wow.
1: Real as can be.
2: Wow.
1: Do we want it to be real? I'm not sure.
2: Maybe.
1: I'm not a big, I don't know, I'm not a spam hater.
2: Yeah.
1: But I'm not a spam lover.
2: No, same.
1: I'm not going to go out of my way to get some spam.
2: No, I've never bought it, but if someone makes like spam musubi, I'm going to eat it.
1: That's a good point. I don't know if I've ever bought it either.
2: Yeah, never.
1: But somehow it's made it into my mouth.
2: Right.
1: Before.
2: No, exactly. And that'll probably be true for the spam dog.
1: Yeah.
2: Yeah.
1: I think you're right. Pooh's excited for the spam dog.
4: I mean, I've had spam. I bought spam on them struggling days.
1: Oh, really? You've bought it?
4: Way back in the day,
1: I mean, but that wouldn't be. But there's so many other meals that you could, your struggle meals that I would go to. Ramen noodles would be my, you know.
4: Of course. Yeah, ramen
2: noodles. First.
1: I would pick Vienna sausages over spam.
2: Ooh, yeah, no. Same.
1: No. In a struggle meal list, I would probably rank that higher.
4: Yeah.
1: Really?
4: Yeah, I don't like Vienna sausage.
1: A Vienna sausage in Wonder Bread? With a little mustard?
4: A little spam.
1: You ever fried a Vienna sausage?
2: No.
4: I haven't.
2: Really?
1: White trash heaven.
4: Fried bologna over Vienna, though.
1: Oh, yeah. Fried bologna over
4: all
1: steak
4: day.
1: Sometimes.
2: Jeez.
1: You haven't had a fried bologna sandwich?
2: Never had it until y'all made it for me. Oh, y'all made it for
1: we
2: me.
1: We did make you one.
2: Yeah, it was like a couple years ago. But
1: and you didn't. It was mid to you.
2: It was whatever.
1: Wow. Yeah. You're pretty much cussing at me. You're pretty much cussing at my entire childhood right now.
2: It's all right.
1: All right. Spam dog. Yes, Hormel Foods has introduced this. Do I need to explain it? It's spam in the shape of a hot dog. It isn't available in stores, so hate to disappoint you, but they're going to roll this out this summer at select restaurants.
2: What restaurants?
1: I don't know.
2: What does that mean?
1: It wouldn't go into it. I'm like, what restaurant is out here going, we got the spam dog?
2: Someone will, but who?
1: I hope so.
2: Can we place bets on which restaurant we think's going to have
1: it? Sure. I mean, who do we think's going to get
2: Denny's?
1: It?
4: Hawaiian Brothers.
1: What?
2: Oh.
1: Yeah. Oh, that's a good call because of the Hawaiian twist.
4: Yeah.
1: Yeah. I don't know. I don't think that's going to be it.
2: Applebee's?
1: I think this is more of a Waffle House venture.
2: Okay.
4: Oh, no.
1: I think Waffle House is... Yeah. Spam Dog's going to the Waffle House.
2: Spam Dog in a waffle.
1: Or Cracker Barrel.
2: Okay.
1: Which I've never been to, so I don't know.
2: No, you haven't.
1: Either way, I'll try it. Huh. Okay. So that's a Spam Dog. Now, the other story that's might be grosser than a Spam Dog is male cleavage.
2: What are we even talking about?
4: What is going on?
1: Well, do you remember this a few months ago? Vogue declared 2026 the year of the crack.
2: Oh, the whale tail was back and all that.
1: Yeah. Right, like plumber's crack is in this year.
2: Yeah.
1: I mean, just to let you know. So, but Pooh's been in style for years.
2: Well, now. To that trend. There's,
1: I think he set the trend. Now it's front side cleavage is also a thing they're saying, and it's for men, not women. Nuh-uh.
2: Oh, good.
1: No, you're fine. It's us fellas that they're saying this is the new trend for men. All because of some guy, I don't know, Alton Mason. Do we know who he is?
2: Alton Mason?
1: Either way, he's
2: a
1: model.
2: Oh, a model.
1: He's like a model and a designer, clothing designer or something. Either way, he's got these shirts that are coming out. And I'm not talking, when I say male cleavage, I'm not talking like, oh, I skipped a button off my button up.
4: Right. Mm-hmm.
1: I'm talking this thing looks like a cape that you just draped around.
2: Oh.
1: And they're saying this is going to be the hot new trend for men. I'm going to tell you right now, it's not.
4: No.
1: Don't bring that around me because nobody wants to see this. Have you seen it yet, Candace?
2: Yeah, I'm on his Instagram right now.
1: It's basically a cape.
2: Okay. Yeah, it is. It's like if you button the top button and nothing else.
1: Yeah.
2: And just let the rest flow.
1: So they're saying that's the trend for men. What? Where? Who's wearing this?
2: Yeah, nobody
4: who is
2: but
4: wearing
2: him.
4: That?
1: Nobody. That's... And it's, how does he look? I'm sure he's got a six pack.
2: Oh, yeah, he does.
1: Stupid.
2: Yeah, he's very lean.
1: Dumb. You know what? Maybe we should try this, Pooh.
4: No, I'm not finna be doing all that.
1: In our real dad bods, in our real, just out here wearing capes. We'll go to the Galleria.
4: Wide open like that, taco meat just hanging out.
2: Oh,
4: I ain't gonna be doing all
2: that. Yeah.
1: Well, when you put it like
2: there's a very small group of the population who could pull this off, I think.
1: First of all, Candace.
2: No, in general.
1: Yeah. No.
2: Like, in life.
4: Wow,
2: no, really.
1: Shots fired. Don't think Pooh and I could
4: we
1: wear an open
4: could.
2: I mean,
1: shirt?
2: Yeah, you totally could.
4: Yeah.
2: Just don't spill any salsa on yourself.
1: Oh!
2: You know?
1: On Pooh's taco meat? No, when you mean taco meat, you mean your little chest hair, Pooh?
4: Yeah, a little hair.
1: It does look like taco meat.
4: Yeah, I don't want to
2: ruin tacos, guys.
1: You just ruined tacos. Thanks a lot.
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5: Cloudy skies for your Monday morning, becoming partly cloudy this afternoon, a high near 90. Mainly cloudy tonight, a low in the mid to upper 70s. Tuesday afternoon thunderstorms, a high of 82.
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0: 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Get ready for that. 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Billy the Kid, Candace Lopez, Producer Pooh. We were just talking about food, so I figured, you know what? Let's do this because I saw this and I thought it was interesting. To me, I love different cultures. I love trying different food.
1: Yeah.
0: You know, like I've always been open-minded. Even as a kid, my mom would be like, "Will you try this?" I'm like, "Yeah, sure, why not?"
1: Oh. But it took me a long time to get used to that. Yeah.
0: Oh yeah. No, Pooh's like closed-minded when it comes to like other food. He won't even try sushi. No.
1: Oh, we're taking my niece for sushi tomorrow for the first time.
0: Oh yeah. Really?
1: She graduated over the weekend and she's off this week now.
0: Oh,
1: yeah.
0: Good.
1: So
0: congratulations to Carly, by the way.
1: Yeah, thank you.
0: Mm-hmm. Sushi. She's never had it?
1: No.
0: Isn't that weird? That's like growing up, I never had it.
1: I didn't either.
0: I didn't have sushi till I was a grown up.
1: Yeah, mid-20s.
0: Not my kid eats sushi like he thinks he's
1: same.
0: Fancy. either way, these are foods that American foods that they think are gross in other countries.
1: Okay.
0: By the way, shout out to Tara who said she grew up in Hawaii and she loves fried spam.
1: Okay.
0: She said she can't wait to try the spam dog. Shout out to you, Tara.
1: Good.
0: So, I mean, I'll try it.
1: Yeah, I'll try it.
2: I'm trying it for real.
0: American foods that other countries think are gross. Are you ready for this?
1: Mm-hmm.
0: This person said, when I lived in Ireland, the first question people would ask me when they heard I was American is, do you actually eat pumpkin pie?
1: Yeah.
0: Really?
1: Wow.
0: That's considered gross?
1: I guess so. Low bar pie? I don't know.
0: They thought it sounded so awful and disgusting and gross. In other countries, they think it's just... which, not all countries, but...
2: Right.
0: Now, this, I'm not a big fan of, and I don't think this should be considered an American food by any means, but this person said squirrel. They said lots of people think it's strange. I've had it several times. When I lived in other countries, they thought it was disgusting.
1: Yeah.
0: I mean, most people in America would say it's disgusting, too.
1: Yeah, I mean, how common is that? Because I've never heard of people eating squirrel until you guys told me.
0: It's more common than you think.
1: Really?
0: Yeah, especially nowadays with gas prices high.
1: Yeah.
0: Sometimes you got to throw one in the crock pot.
1: Oh.
0: I did on Saturday.
1: No, you didn't.
0: Yes, I did. I filled up my tank and I said, well, I'm not eating.
2: Right.
1: I mean, imagine if you pick up an RC, like a rotisserie chicken. Imagine if you just picked up a, you know, rotisserie squirrel.
0: An
1: RS? RS, yeah. Ew.
0: I mean, I'd eat it.
1: No.
0: It's not bad. You smother it in gravy and stuff. And you just get a piece of white bread and dip it in there.
1: Mm-mm. I can't.
0: I had it in Oklahoma. Go figure. okay. Here's another American food that people think is actually disgusting in other countries. This person said meatloaf.
1: Oh, wow.
0: Meatloaf is viewed as very strange in other countries.
1: Interesting.
0: Because when you think about it, I mean, we're just talking about meat, maybe some crackers.
1: Crackers.
0: Ketchup. What else do you put in meatloaf?
1: Right. Well, I put sweet potato in mine.
0: Of course you do.
1: It's delicious. You guys have been on the sweet potato trend. You're hating now.
2: Yeah, I'm not going to do that with
0: meatloaf.
2: You can't
0: make normal.
1: It's so good.
0: No. Normal anything.
2: Yeah.
1: Well, fine.
0: You have to put some kind of bean.
2: Bean
0: or a sweet potato in anything.
2: Yeah. It's Wagyu.
0: Yeah, stuff you've never...
1: It's so good.
0: Stuff that
1: you guys
0: doesn't,
1: would love it.
0: Stuff that doesn't need beans or doesn't need a sweet potato somehow makes it in Candace's recipes.
2: Her taste buds.
1: It tastes good.
0: Like, I'm going to make some Brussels sprouts. Oh, I love Brussels sprouts.
2: Yeah.
0: Yeah, they're flavored in beans.
2: Yeah.
1: No.
0: What?
1: No.
0: Well, this person said, okay... This, other people in other countries think is disgusting that Americans eat, boiled peanuts.
1: Okay.
0: I don't get it. I see them every day when I stop and get coffee at the racetrack.
2: Yeah, those are nasty.
0: And I've never seen anybody ever get the boiled peanuts.
1: No.
0: Ever.
1: What are they even there for?
0: I don't know. And how long do they sit there and boil?
1: I don't know.
0: And who came up with this? I will say, you know what? I did try one time and I thought, ooh, somebody on the show... I actually said it was really good. Somebody called in and said, you need to put a bunch of peanuts inside a Coke.
1: Oh, yeah.
0: And then, you know, on a road trip and then drink it. And then one of the peanuts comes through and you just eat it.
2: Okay.
0: I tried it.
1: That's cool.
0: It's kind of good.
1: I'm not mad at that.
2: I'm glad to try that.
1: It's like they're just marinating in the Coke.
0: Yeah.
1: Coke-flavored peanut.
0: That's what it is. The
1: can't
0: saltiness.
1: Be that bad. Yeah.
0: It's good. People in the UK, this person wrote, people in the UK find it so strange and even disgusting that we love peanut butter and jelly sandwiches.
1: Really?
2: Whatever. That ain't strange. That's goodness.
0: How?
1: Right.
0: How is that weird?
1: I don't know.
0: I don't think that's weird at all. This person said, a lot of people when I was living overseas thought biscuits and gravy was gross.
1: What?
0: Yep.
1: No.
0: I don't know. Okay. Now, this person is a little crazy for this.
2: Yeah.
0: I was living overseas, and they thought it was disgusting that I grew up on banana and mayonnaise sandwiches.
1: Banana and mayonnaise?
2: Ugh,
0: who is Who's eating that?
2: That's
1: Nobody
2: White.
1: Does that. I know.
0: That's nasty. Poo, that is
1: peanut
0: not
1: butter
0: white.
1: And banana.
0: Peanut butter and banana is good.
2: Yeah, peanut butter and banana, but not banana and mayonnaise. Ugh.
0: We got to mark that down. We're going to try it.
1: Uh-oh. Yeah, okay.
0: Where do they eat this? I've never heard of it.
1: I don't know, but it's odd to me that they find peanut butter and jelly weird, but they'll do, you know, cucumber sandwiches. Like, tea parties always have a cucumber sandwich.
0: Ew, yeah, they do.
1: Yeah.
0: Yeah, how are you going to judge our peanut butter and jelly when you're out here snacking on cucumber sandwiches?
1: Right.
0: You wildebeest.
1: Why are those fancy?
0: Ew. Okay, well, this is American foods that other countries find gross. Somebody said alligator.
1: Okay.
0: Fried alligator's good, though.
1: Really?
0: You've never had it?
1: No. Why would I have fried alligator?
0: Because we're in America and we live close to Florida?
1: No, we don't.
0: Yeah, kind of.
2: They have fried alligator nuggets in Walmart.
1: What?
2: Yeah.
0: Okay, put it down, Pooh.
2: Yeah.
0: We're giving Candace her first alligator nugget.
1: No, yeah. I'm not eating it.
0: You won't eat alligator.
1: No.
0: Yeah. What?
1: I don't know. I can't.
2: Oh, they're all Cajun seasoned and everything.
1: Really?
2: Yeah, it was right there, right by the frog's legs.
0: You've never had an alligator?
1: No. Have most people had alligator?
0: Yes. Yeah. 100%.
1: There's no way.
0: I guarantee 8 out of 10 Texans have eaten alligator.
2: Yeah.
0: Yes, they have, Candace.
1: Do they sell it at Bucky's?
0: Yes. No. Yeah, okay, we're going to make you some. Well, you know what? Should we do it tomorrow or sometime this week?
1: I don't want to eat alligator.
0: Are you not going to eat it?
1: No.
0: It
2: tastes like calamari. You don't eat calamari.
1: Yeah, I love calamari.
0: So why will you eat a squid and not an alligator?
1: I don't know. Because it looks fun to eat. Okay. It's a little round.
0: What about this? What if I serve it with beans?
1: No.
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0: hot and windy out today. What an awful combo. Talking about 30 mile an hour winds, just muggy with a chance of rain. I don't like it.
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0: A chance of rain all day, Candace. Can you do some kind of dance or something and move
3: it
0: out?
3: I know, right?
0: I don't know. What's going on?
3: I'll try.
0: We got Dirty Little Secret coming up at 7:30, bright and early on a Monday morning. Candace, what is going on?
3: Well, crews began painting over one of the most iconic murals in Dallas. This is getting a lot of backlash. I don't know if you've seen this online, but the mural is called The Wailing Wall. It was painted in 1999 by marine life artist Robert Weiland. I'm sure you've seen it. It's on the side of that giant parking garage on Ackard.
0: It's iconic.
3: Iconic, yeah. So it has like the six giant humpback whales swimming. It was part of a nationwide effort to raise awareness for conservation. It was one of 100 works for the project that was painted across the country. Well, it's being painted over for World Cup themed art.
0: I know. I'm so sad. I saw this. There's something about it that did make me sad.
3: Yeah, this artist, though, said he was never properly asked for permission. He said, you know, there's a chance he could take legal action under the Federal Visual Artists Rights Act, which protects artists when major public works are changed or destroyed. But he's valuing the mural at around $15 million, and apparently he painted it for free.
0: No way.
3: Yeah.
0: He did? When did he paint this again?
3: 1999.
0: Yeah. So 99, he painted this for free.
3: Right.
0: It's been there. I didn't know that you could do that. I didn't know that you could possibly sue, that they had to protect this art, because it's on a private building, though.
3: Yeah, I don't know about who owns the building or whatever, but it's federally protected artwork. A spokesperson for the organizing committee here said the new art is meant to celebrate and build excitement for the World Cup, but that a portion of the original painting will remain. So if you remember, it's on two sides, but the larger side is the one being painted over, and then the smaller side is being left alone.
0: Which, why couldn't they just put a tarp over it?
3: Yeah, can't we hang a banner? Yeah, I don't understand why they needed to just paint it, just paint over it.
0: You didn't have to actually paint over it. You could have just hung some kind of thing. I mean, I'm not an expert on murals, but you could just hang some on the side or hang a banner, because, I mean, World Cup's going to be gone.
3: Right.
0: And then what?
3: A month?
0: We've ruined the mural that's been iconic downtown that was... I don't know. A lot of people just love that mural.
3: Yeah, yeah. There's something comforting just in the middle of all the buildings to see this beautiful piece. Yeah. But some people are saying, did he expect this thing to stay there forever? Like, what's the big deal? You know, someone else said, you know, this is a metaphor for what we're actually doing to our oceans, which kind of made me sad.
0: Dang. Take it there.
3: Yeah, but we'll see what happens if he does decide to take legal action or not. But you'll notice it looks different when you go down there.
0: Okay.
3: Guys, a power outage at Six Flags Over Texas forced the park to close early Saturday. A spokesperson said they experienced an internal technical issue that caused this. They were able to reopen yesterday at 11. Encore did confirm that they had workers on site and determined it was an issue inside the park's electrical equipment. Had nothing to do with Encore, but how sad for people who were hanging out there over the weekend.
0: Nobody was stuck on a roller coaster or anything?
3: I hope not.
0: Just think about that. When you're up in the air in a ride and power goes out,
3: everything just stops.
0: I'm sure it doesn't. I'm sure they have protocol and a backup generator on that ride.
3: Totally.
0: This is the kind of stuff my mind goes to. Immediately, this is why I'm so scared of roller coasters. And I know they're safe and I know people love them.
3: Yeah.
0: But I just won't get on them.
3: Yeah.
0: I don't like them.
3: I don't think I can anymore. I used to ride everything at Six Flags and all the theme parks back in the day. Yeah, Universal. I could pass. You know.
4: Just hang out in the food court.
0: Yeah, we know.
3: I'll hold everyone's purses.
4: Yeah.
3: You know.
4: I'm fine with that.
0: I know, and I feel like when I go, if I ever went back in the day with like a group of friends, I feel like all the women especially are judging me. They're like, you won't go on a roller coaster? I'm like, I just don't. It's not my thing.
3: Huh, yeah.
0: Like, I don't like it.
3: No.
0: Like, are you scared?
3: Yeah, I'm you're like, scared.
4: Yes, I am.
0: Yes, I am scared.
3: Real quick, guys, we've been talking about food for some reason all morning. This professor of food science is going viral for saying you don't need to refrigerate your ketchup. He wants to remind people.
0: Of course not.
3: And he says he stores it in the pantry next to his barbecue sauce, and I still store my ketchup in the fridge.
0: Why?
4: Yeah, I do
3: doing?
4: Too.
0: You didn't have to do that. We've talked about this before. I don't know why people do. You don't have to.
3: Why do I still do it, though? And I worked at Bennigan's, and we had the ketchups on the table. We'd pick it up and pick them up and close them down every night.
4: Oh, yeah, that's true.
3: Put them on the tables.
0: Yeah, and you wouldn't put them in the fridge.
3: No.
0: So I don't like cold ketchup.
3: Yeah.
0: So if I don't have to, I just put it back in the pantry. I can't believe you don't. Really?
3: Yeah. I'm going to start doing that.
4: I've always done it. My ketchup and mustard is
0: You don't also, Pooh, try this? You don't have to refrigerate mayonnaise either.
3: What? Ooh.
0: Try it tonight, poo. Only poo try it.
3: Okay.
0: And then eat it the next day.
3: Yeah. Oh, no. All right.
4: Let me see. Look at it.
3: You're wrong for that. I'm Candace Lopez. Those are your Texas top stories on Mix 102.9.
0: No, the ketchup thing is real. You don't have to refrigerate ketchup.
3: I get it. Next time I'll put it in.
0: Or honey.
3: There.
0: You don't have to do honey either.
3: No, I never put honey in there.
4: Yeah, honey.
0: Yeah, okay. Anything else you put in your
3: bread? You don't have to put that in the fridge.
0: Now that's what I meant to ask: is why do people put bread in the fridge?
3: I think they think it lasts longer.
0: It doesn't make it last longer. No,
3: not according to this guy. He says it gets stale quicker.
4: Yeah, it makes the moisture come out.
0: Okay, poo, calm down.
4: Just saying.
3: Yeah,
0: food scientist
3: can absorb moisture.
0: All right, we got a dirty little secret coming up. First, we got our banger next, so get ready for that.
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0: Up next on Mix 102.9, it's a Monday. It feels like a Monday.
1: Right.
0: It's Billy the Kid, Candace Lopez, producer Pooh. I feel bad for Candace because Candace has had a rough morning.
1: Yeah.
0: I can't even imagine on a Monday morning trying to get gas at two different locations. I hate getting gas as it is, so if I went to one place and it said see cashier.
1: Yeah.
0: The things I would rather do than see cashier.
1: Yeah.
0: Oh, God, is there any? And then you had to, change your car or something.
1: I did see the cashier, and the card machine wasn't working.
0: That's what it was.
1: So then I had to go to another gas station. Oh. It was just a train wreck. I woke my husband up in the middle of the night, so I'm just sorry if you're listening, Eric. It's just been I'm wonky.
0: You woke him up because your key fob wouldn't work.
1: My key fob wouldn't work, and so I was trying to find his key fob. It was a whole just mess today.
0: What a fiasco. So you know what I figure?
1: Textbook.
0: I'm going to do something special for Candace.
1: Okay.
0: I'm going to play her favorite song for the banger.
1: Yeah.
0: One of her favorite songs, and maybe not one of my favorites. But it's not about us, Pooh.
2: Look at the
0: not
2: scowl today. On Billy's face. It's about,
0: no, but I'm going to enjoy it.
2: Yeah.
0: I'm going to enjoy it. You ready?
2: Let's turn it up.
0: Just for you, Candace.
1: Thank you.
0: A little Hold On.
1: Yes.
0: A little Wilson Phillips. Because that's what you need to do today.
2: Hold on, Candace.
0: Hold on to something. Hold on to hope. Dirty Little Secret is next.

0: Just hold on. For the month of May.
1: Yes.
0: All right, we got Dirty Little Secret coming up next on Mix 102.9.
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0: secret.
1: You know what's going to cheer you up on a Monday, though? We got money. Money always cheers people up, right? $1,000, you want it. Listen, 840, your first shot to win. That we do it every hour on the 40. So much money all day. 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Billy the Kid, Candace Lopez, Producer Pooh, and your secrets at 833-787-1029. All right, just confess what's going on in your life, what's happened in your life. It could be 10 years ago, 10 days ago, whatever. Now, you got one. What's up?
2: I've never told another person this in my life. And honestly, I still feel guilty about it almost every day.
1: Uh-oh.
2: So my husband and I have been married for years now. We're happy. We have a great life. We have great kids. Everything turned out okay.
1: But
2: there is one thing he doesn't know and probably never will. So right before we got married, I sold my engagement ring.
3: What?
2: And I sold it, and I told him I lost it.
1: Whoa.
4: No.
1: So right before you got married, you sold your engagement ring, told him you lost it. Why?
2: Because at the time, I had this ex-boyfriend who was such a terrible person. He was, you know, toxic and manipulative. Just scary. A scary guy.
1: Okay.
2: Just one of those guys you regret ever letting into your life, you know? And before I met my husband, I owed him money from when we lived together. And then after we broke up, he started making threats to try to get back from me.
1: You owed him money. Okay, so you owed your ex money?
2: Yes.
1: All right.
2: And I'm embarrassed now even talking about it because looking back, I should have gone to somebody for help. I should have told my fiance.
1: Well,
2: you know, but I was young, I was dumb, I was scared, I was panicking.
1: Okay, so you did owe him the money. It wasn't like he was just threatening you and being crazy. You did owe him the money.
2: I owed him, yes.
1: So you sold your ring.
3: Oh,
1: wow, that's a big,
4: golly.
1: That's a lot.
2: I know, but he kept, you know, he was threatening to show up at my job and he was threatening to humiliate me and to contact my fiance and tell him lies about me. And just every time he left me one of those messages just made me sick. You know, I just remember I was sitting in my car just crying one day, just staring at my ring, just thinking like, what do I do? You know, I was broke. I didn't have anything.
1: So what, when you went to your, so you sold the ring. I don't know, like now that you're already married and it is what it is. Mm-hmm. Right. First of all, what was your fiance's reaction when you said you lost the ring? Because that's, you know, how do you lose a ring?
3: Not what they want
1: to
3: hear.
1: Right. You haven't even been married yet and you lost the ring.
2: He was upset. Of course he was, you know. But he hugged me and he told me, it's okay. We'll figure it out.
4: Oh, wow. That's a keeper.
2: And that he is such a good guy. Like I got such a good guy.
1: Yeah.
2: I'll tell you, that made me even feel worse because he was so kind about it.
1: Right.
2: You know?
1: Yeah. Right. So he didn't react. He wasn't mad. He wasn't angry. He just said, okay, we'll figure it out. Don't worry.
3: Did you get a new ring?
2: Well, a few months later, he bought me a much smaller, cheaper ring. That's the ring I'm still wearing. I'm wearing it today.
1: Oh,
3: wow.
2: But you know what? I'll tell you, I love that ring more than anything because it reminds me of the kind of man he is. You know,
1: That's kind of sweet. I don't blame him for buying a cheaper and smaller ring.
4: Yeah.
1: Like, well, this girl wants to go around and lose stuff.
4: Yeah, let me hit up Kay's Jewelry.
2: Well, that's what he could afford, you know? I mean, maybe he'll upgrade it at some point.
1: There's nothing wrong with that.
2: I don't care.
1: Nothing wrong with that. But you've never told him the truth, even now that you're married and it is what it is.
2: No. And this secret is eating at me. Like, that's why I'm telling you guys. I don't know. He deserved to know the truth, you know, but it's been so many years now. And honestly, I don't know what good telling him would even do.
1: What's the point now?
3: No good.
1: I'm not advocating lying to somebody, but at this point, why?
3: Yeah.
2: Right. I mean, if I could go back and, you know, out and do it over again, I would absolutely handle it completely differently. You know, I would tell him everything. But, you know, when you're young and scared and you're dealing with someone unstable.
1: Yeah.
3: Yeah.
1: You know. I think I've had girls do this to me.
4: Oh, yeah. No.
1: Sell wedding rings, engagement rings. I could have been a damn Kay's jeweler with this
3: many rings. Oh, my God.
1: Matter of fact, most of them I haven't gotten back. But let's not go there. But good for you. I'm glad you're in a happy relationship and it's worked out. And hey, you're young. You make mistakes. Life goes on. It is what it is. But at least you got that ex out of your life who was a bad person. And look, your husband now reacted in such a loving way. Maybe it was like, sign that this is the one for sure.
3: Right.
2: Oh, no question about that. I just pray and I just hope that someday I can just fully forgive myself for it. You know?
1: Forgive yourself.
3: Yeah,
1: Don't hold. Yeah, come on. Don't worry about that.
3: I wouldn't think about this anymore.
1: No. Well, thank you so much. We appreciate you calling. Thanks for the secret.
2: Oh, of course. Thank you guys. You helped me, air it out. Like, I feel a little better.
1: That's what we're here for. Would you want to know? Like, if you're a guy, would you want to know after all these years? I'd be like, some things are better left alone.
3: Yeah.
1: I mean, I feel like I'm saying lie.
3: Right.
1: That's not good, but...
3: At this point, what does it help?
1: You got a secret. You let us know. We got Candace Court coming up next.
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0: year at the CMAs. She won. She won, like, entertainer, female entertainer of the year. She won artist of the year. She won songwriter of the year. She won my heart.
1: Of the year.
0: Oh, yeah. She won my heart of the year.
2: Did she give you a shout out? No. Yeah,
0: well, I think she did, but I think it cut out on the broadcast.
1: Oh, I'm sorry.
0: I know. Candace Court is coming up next. Maybe next time. It's Mix 102.9. 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

0: 30 chances to win $1,000 on the 40s
1: 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Are you ready for Candace Court?
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3: It's time for Candace Court. It gets settled here with Billy the Kid in the Morning.
0: All rise for the Honorable Judge Candace Lopez, who's had a very shaky Monday, so yeah. She might be crazy on the bench today.
4: We'll see.
0: You don't know what's going to happen. Mix 102.9. If you've got an issue for Candace you want her to solve, you want her to help, at Candace On Air on Instagram, at Candace On Air. I'm going to get right into it because this is a serious one.
4: Oh.
0: I need to know if I'm an a-hole. So me and four of my friends have been saving for literally years to go to Southeast Asia. We're going to do it big. It's a dream trip. We've talked about it nonstop, how we want to feel confident and healthy and actually physically able to do the stuff we planned. A bunch of us started our weight loss journeys a month ago. We've all been motivating each other, going on walks, changing how we eat, even joking around about getting our vacation bodies together, you know, doing our thing. Well, one of our friends is doing the exact opposite. He keeps joking about it, saying, "I'll start next week, LOL." But next week never comes. We'll go walk and he bails. We'll talk about hikes and he says, "Y'all can drag me up there, LOL." Aww. At first it was funny, but now the trip is getting close. And honestly, I'm kind of panicking because this is the hard truth nobody wants to say out loud. If one person physically can't keep up, it changes the entire trip for everybody. We've picked excursions that involve hiking, long walking days, stairs, boats, humidity. This trip sounds miserable. I don't want us missing out on things we saved up for because someone needs to constantly take breaks. I know that sounds mean, but I'm sorry. And I even feel a little horrible for saying it, but this trip cost us thousands of dollars. I want to do it right. Now I'm wondering, do I say something? Does he even need to go?
4: Oh.
0: Question mark.
5: Wow.
0: Not in a cruel way, but just be honest. Or does that make me the biggest jerk alive?
4: Mm. Whoa.
0: Wow. Okay. Anything that involves weight is touchy. Your initial thoughts, Candace Lopez, Judge Lopez.
4: Yeah. Why is he not training with you guys? This is part of the process of taking this, you know, trip you guys have been saving for years. How could you not be ready?
0: Right.
4: What's not motivating this person to get with the program?
0: But at the same time, sometimes, there's some people who might not be quote unquote physically fit, but can do a lot of things. You don't know what they can and cannot do.
4: That's exactly. For sure.
0: So I will say that, should they go on the trip? Should she say something is another thing.
4: Mm-hmm.
0: Should she say something to this guy before they go on the trip? And I get it. You've spent a lot of money. You know, I mean, this would not be my dream trip. I like going on hikes and I like all that stuff, but I also want to chill.
4: Yeah. Can we build in a day for doing nothing?
0: Can we do a chill day?
4: Yeah.
0: I cannot stand going on vacation with people that just want to just never chill. Can we chill?
4: Yeah.
0: You know, they're up at 7 a.m. Let's go.
5: Have everything planned. No, I couldn't do it.
4: Yeah, but this sounds like an adventure trip.
0: Is this friend poo?
5: Yeah. I'm just saying, why are you complaining? If I save up my money to go on this excursion or whatever with y'all, don't worry. Don't let me stop you.
0: Okay.
5: You and Candace go on the hike. I'll be there. And if not, I'll take pictures down at the bottom of the whatever it is where we're going.
4: Well, that's my question.
5: I can take pictures on the bottom of the Great Wall. You and Candace go walk the Great Wall.
0: Okay.
5: Walk it all.
0: Well, we will.
5: Yeah. But don't be complaining on me.
0: I will
5: I'm not exercising.
0: Because,
5: why?
0: Because we're going to cater our trip around worrying about you now.
4: Right.
5: How?
0: Because, I don't know. I want to go up this hill, but Pooh can't walk up the hill.
5: I can walk. I just might.
0: Pooh's going to be gassed.
4: You can't miss out on this experience just because this person can't make it. Like, maybe they think they can. Maybe they're confident, and we just don't understand their ability.
0: So would you say something? Like, if Pooh's this person.
4: No.
0: You wouldn't say a thing.
4: No, I wouldn't say a thing.
0: Okay.
4: Yeah, it just is what it is. What would you say?
0: If a friend was Pooh, I would definitely, you know me, I'm not
4: Well, if it's
0: shy.
4: Pooh, we're saying something.
5: Wow. Why would you go tell me? What are you going
0: to
5: tell me?
0: I would be like, hey, Pooh, listen, you want to go this trip and we're saving all this money. We go to Asia and we want to climb stuff and hike stuff. Are you going to be ready?
5: I mean, I put up my money. I'm going to try.
0: Okay. Well, don't get mad.
5: If you're not paying for me, why are you complaining about me?
0: That's fair.
5: You know what I'm saying?
4: I think we're just going to be sad when we take that picture at the top and you're not there. You know,
5: I'll be there. You know, there might be a secret passageway where I can go up there and be waiting on y'all. You never know. I might get a burst of energy.
0: Chat GPT, insert me in this photo.
4: Exactly. Exactly. I wish I could see the itinerary for this, you know, because you got to have a day where everybody's just sitting, right?
5: Well, I can't stand people like that. They playing from morning up, sun up to sundown. Like, a trip is a trip. Don't be doing that.
0: Yeah, but I mean, like, you know me. You know I like to walk.
5: Oh, Billy likes to walk from here to Egypt.
0: If there's... I'm not really, but if there's an option, if it, like, you know, we're going to take an Uber and it's only a few blocks, I'm like, let's just walk.
4: Right.
5: That's the trap with Billy.
0: Oh, it's no, it's not.
5: It's right over here. We'll be in Vegas. It's right over here. Come on, Pooh. Keep pushing. We've already walked 7.5 miles, dog. How far?
4: That's Vegas. You got to know you're going to walk.
0: Yeah,
4: right?
0: We're going to walk.
4: Do people still walk in Vegas?
5: Candace, that's far. I swear, one time
0: I messed up.
5: Yeah, you see?
0: And I thought it was like a mile.
5: Yeah.
0: It was three.
5: Yeah, okay. No, it was like four.
4: I believe that.
5: We were off the Vegas Strip.
4: But
5: that's how bad it was.
4: There. When you get into the casino, you forget about all that.
0: Pooh was so mad, he ended up walking, like, you know how when you walk with your legs real far apart? Because it's been a long day and he's got the rosado.
5: Rosado. I'm like chafed. I'm bad.
0: Oh, yeah. Okay, that's enough. Thank you. Let's get a judgment. Candace Lopez, do you say something? What do you think?
4: I mean, listen, you're guilty of being a disclaimer, Dave.
5: Oh!
4: I get it. Let them know what's up. This is what we're doing. You either are doing it or you're not doing it.
0: Okay.
4: You can come. But let's not get all upset if, you know, it's three of us at the top and you're just chilling.
0: So don't say anything, maybe say, hey, I'm letting you know, don't get mad when we're doing everything and you ain't doing nothing.
4: Right, exactly.
0: Okay, he's guilty of being a...
4: disclaimer, Dave. Take the disclaimer.
0: A non-cardio Carl.
4: Yeah.
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22: 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And generally, in Michelin messages, you hear some and some, but not this time. 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
1: Think twice, Bruno.
2: All right.
1: What, oh, did I say that out loud?
3: Yeah.
1: Oh, my bad. We got money coming up, $1,000, 840 if you want some. If you want $1,000, get married, and then that divorce happens, you'll get half, so you get $500. So we're going to weigh $1,000, though, okay? So good. I heard something funny, though, over the weekend. Someone who's going through a divorce, they called this guy their fiancé.
3: The what?
1: Not a fiancé.
3: Oh, my God.
4: That's clever.
1: Not quite divorced yet, so that's my fiance.
3: Oh, wow.
1: All right, there you go. Candace, what is going on?
3: Stormy week ahead, guys. Rain chances are low today. It looks like we have a better chance for storms tomorrow. We have that cold front that's going to push through, quote-unquote, cold front. It's hot outside already. You'll notice the humidity as soon as you get outside. We're going to have highs in the low 90s today. It's 79 already. But they're saying Thursday looks like the rainiest day this week, but prepare for just multiple rounds of storms possible.
1: Look at it outside. It looks like Seattle.
3: Yeah.
1: I don't like it.
3: Ugh. Same. Same. Guys, early voting starts today for Texas's runoff elections happening Tuesday, May 26th. One of the most watched races statewide is the Republican U.S. Senate primary. That's between John Cornyn and Ken Paxton. The winner will face Democrat James Tallarico in November. There are other big races as well. You're voting for Attorney General, a handful of U.S. House seats, and this could determine the balance of power in Congress. So, I mean, people don't typically participate in these runoff elections, but they're very important. I know May December is a lot, so I just want to remind people, you have all week to vote early. You won't be able to vote on the weekend, so figure out how to get it done. It's really important.
1: Absolutely.
3: Yeah. Guys, neighborhoods in Atlanta are trying to figure out what is going on because dozens of Waymos have been coming into their cul-de-sacs and just circling around. Nobody's in these cars either.
1: It's weird. I just watched the video.
3: Yeah.
1: And I showed you, Candace. It's not just one or two.
3: Right.
1: It's like three, four, five at times, just going in a line through the cul-de-sac, turning around, and then they come back.
3: Right.
1: Then they do it again, and they're just, I don't know if it's some kind of glitch in the system or what, but
3: yeah,
1: weird.
3: People are saying it's not uncommon for there to be 6 to 8 of them circling at one time, and now I'm wondering if these are just, no one's calling for these cars, and they have nowhere to go, and they don't want to park or something, and they just, this
1: I
3: is
1: bet
3: a
1: you
3: route
1: that's what it is.
3: That they just take to waste time. But homeowners say they've tried to put out those watch for children playing signs to keep them from passing through, but that's causing even more confusion for the cars. They've complained to Waymo, but they haven't gotten a response just yet.
1: Then I saw a story, I think it was here, downtown Dallas, where some guy threw himself in front of a Waymo to see if it would stop.
3: No.
5: What?
3: Yeah, how did that end?
1: I mean, it stopped, but barely. But okay. I think the guy was basically like, if it hits me, I'm just going to sue.
3: Right.
1: So it's like, what are we doing?
3: Right.
1: Can we just chill?
3: Yeah. I mean, I don't like these cars.
1: I don't love them because I like people like Uber drivers. Uber makes a lot of people money, and a lot of people like, do that for a living. So I don't love the fact that, but these Waymos don't go everywhere. They're just, you know, usually putting around downtown or in your cul-de-sac.
3: That's true. Do they still rate on Waymo? Like, that was a 5-star ride.
1: I don't know. I think you can, yeah.
3: Okay. Interesting. Real quick, guys, there's a rumor going around that Tom Cruise and Pamela Anderson might be dating. So he supposedly reached out to her after he saw her movie, The Last Showgirl, and they've been in touch ever since. But the story says Tom called her to congratulate her on her big comeback, and an insider is saying there's definitely a spark between them and that she is making room for love in her life.
1: Ooh.
3: So I'm not sure why the rumor is being sparked again, because if you remember, it was about a year ago, they were seen leaving the same hotel in New York, not together, but moments apart, which is always, you know,
1: a sign that they're together.
3: Right. Mm-hmm. We can't be seen coming out together.
1: Yeah,
3: but
1: you
3: a couple,
1: leave first, and then I'll leave.
3: Right. She was last linked to Liam Neeson. Tom was last linked to one of Pooh's crushes.
5: Yeah, Ana de Armas.
1: Who?
5: De Armas.
3: Ana de Armas.
5: Yes.
3: But then they split up last year.
1: He spit on me when he said that.
3: He likes knows all the hot gossip when it comes to like Latina actresses and models.
5: Man, those are my girls.
1: He knows everything about Sofia Vergara, Salma Hayek,
3: right?
1: Artina Madonna, whatever her name is.
3: Who?
1: Hakuna Matata. What's her name? Artina Madonna. De Armas.
5: Yeah.
3: Ana de Armas.
1: I couldn't pick her out of a lineup if I tried.
5: Oh.
3: I might be able to, but yeah, tough.
1: Well, Pooh loves her.
3: Yeah. Well, he was happy when she and Tom Cruise broke up.
1: I know. He had a chance.
5: Might have a chance. You never know.
3: Yeah, he might.
1: From Tom Cruise to Pooh.
3: All right. I'm Candace Lopez. Those are your Texas top stories on Mix 102.9.
5: Downsizing.
1: Who says, if you look at him, though, and you have a couple drinks and you squint, he looks like Denzel Washington.
5: Yeah. Squint real. Like
3: Puzzle.
1: Puzzle Washington.
5: Yeah, squint real.
1: You know,
5: hard.
1: Somebody actually thought that was his real name because he calls himself that.
3: Really?
1: Yeah. Somebody came up to me. They're like, yeah, I put his real name down, Puzzle Washington. I'm like, that's not his real name. God, what is wrong?
3: Oh.
1: All right, hot take of the day is coming up next. Plus, we got some cash on the way.
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14: Hola a todos. 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Cuando me diagnosticaron, tenía 20-tantos años y todo mi mundo cambió por completo. 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
20: 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My new movie, The Breadwinner, is coming to theaters May 29th. 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

0: got $1,000 coming up next. 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And in most cases, I would say people are like, this is a toxic trait of a relationship. Now, this girl's going viral because of her take, and she thinks it's good for a relationship. And I think I agree with her. I think this is kind of healthy.
1: Really?

0: chance at $1,000 coming up next. 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
1: Oh, that's a hot take.
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0: I'm Mix 102.9. Good morning. Billy the Kid, Candace Lopez, producer Pooh. This girl is going viral over something she said, and I thought to myself, you know what? I kind of agree with her. And I want to know what you think because, you know, everybody in most relationships, in most situations, people would be like, oh, jealousy is not a good trait.
4: Right.
0: Jealousy is bad. Listen to what she says.
5: So when you guys are in a relationship where you're talking to someone, do you guys think that jealousy is important? And are you jealous? Do you think that it shows that somebody cares? Do you like a little bit of jealousy? Some of y'all like toxic girls, and y'all claim that you don't, but you kind of like it. So what do y'all think about jealousy in a relationship?
0: Okay, is jealousy important? When she said that, I was like, what is that supposed to mean? Mm-hmm. Because I feel like I used to be real jealous.
4: Okay.
0: I was a real jealous person to the point of like it tipped the scales of not healthy.
4: Okay.
0: Then I got a little bit older and I'm like, okay, yeah, no, I'm a little bit. And I think jealousy can be insecurity. But I think if you're not a little bit jealous in a relationship, that's weird.
4: Yeah, I mean, I don't encounter a lot of situations that would cause me to be jealous, but yeah, I agree with you. Yeah, if you don't feel some type of way.
0: You're different.
4: Meaning what?
0: And I say this with all due respect, but I could not deal with, like, I have a hard time dealing with, like, for instance, your husband, Eric, is an actor.
4: Right.
0: He's had scenes where he has to make out with other women.
4: Yeah.
0: I couldn't do it.
4: But I know that's just work, and I've known all of these women.
0: I know. Well, that doesn't make it any better to me. But you have no, not even a sliver, little ounce of jealousy when that happens?
4: Well, I mean, yeah, a sliver for sure.
0: Because you're normal. That's my point.
4: Yeah, it's not going to overtake me to where I'm like, you can't do that.
0: Oh, it overtake me.
4: That's not going to happen.
0: It would overtake me.
4: Because I know it's work.
0: Now, right. But you went into the relationship knowing that he's an actor.
4: Yeah, he was on a soap opera when I met him, and I was like, oh, weird.
0: So that'd be weird. Right. It would be weird if you had a problem with it, though.
4: Yeah.
0: Now, in a regular relationship where that's not the dynamic, does he ever get jealous about you?
4: Yeah. I don't know what situation would come up that would cause him to be, but I would think so. Yeah. I mean, neither of us want to, like, lose each other or see, like, something, you know, that makes us feel uncomfortable.
0: That's what I'm saying. To me, it's weird if you're not jealous. If, like, for instance, you're dating someone and there's zero jealousy and they don't care what you do ever, maybe I'm toxic for going, well, do they even care?
6: No, it's not weird because I don't get jealous.
0: See, I don't at all.
6: I don't get jealous at all.
0: I hate to say this, but
6: I don't.
0: You're kind of weird.
6: Wow.
0: When it comes to relationships, you're kind of weird when it comes to that stuff. And I don't believe you.
6: No, back in the day, I used to be like, I used to be the dude like, who is that? Who you talking to? And then I just said, you know what? If that next person, if they really want that person, then go, so be it. And I'm not fixing to raise my blood pressure and be trying to fight someone.
4: Yeah, you don't want to keep anyone around
6: if you don't want to be with me, then fine, go. But I used to have girls who would start stuff on purpose to try to get a rise out of me, and I'd be like,
4: That's toxic.
0: I'm not saying to test someone to see if they're jealous.
4: No.
6: That's you, girl, but I'm telling you right now, I don't get jealous. If I'm dating somebody and she's like, you know, has eyes for somebody else, okay, cool, thanks.
4: Well, yeah, but I don't think they would have the eyes for someone else. It's someone else having the eyes for them.
6: Well, even in that situation, you know, if we go to a bar together and she sits up there and holds a conversation with a guy longer than normal. Mm-hmm. I'm not going to walk up and go, who is that?
0: No,
6: who is he?
0: But would you be a little bit jealous? I would. Mm-hmm. Maybe I'm toxic.
6: No, maybe
0: you wouldn't.
6: Your girlfriend.
4: You're not invested
6: enough. No,
0: because you don't care.
6: It's not that I don't care. I just, I don't have time to be like getting upset over that. Like, I'm at a point in my life to where, like, why? Like, why sit up there and get bent out of shape? That might be her friend.
0: But I think it's someone, if you found a person you really cared about, I think you would change that tone.
6: Mm-hmm. I mean, I've cared about a lot of girls.
0: I know you have. I'm not saying you haven't, but I'm saying that's my theory. My theory is when you really, truly care, the jealousy goes up a little bit.
4: Mm-hmm.
0: If you're with some girl that you don't care about and she goes talks to another guy, you don't care what she does because you don't care.
4: Right. You're fine losing her.
6: I mean,
4: to someone else.
0: But
6: exactly. Why get mad and stuff like that?
0: I'm not saying you have to get mad. Like, okay. Just because if I'm a little bit jealous in that situation, for example, some girl goes that I'm with goes off and talks to a guy for an excessive amount of time, I'm not getting mad and freaking out about it.
4: Yeah.
6: Right.
0: But am I going to get a little bit jealous? Like, what's this all about? Yeah, maybe. Right. Maybe.
6: And then if she comes over and explains, oh, this is, we grew up together and blah, blah, blah.
0: Yeah, then that makes sense.
6: And then
4: yeah,
6: that makes
4: sense. But for a minute, he felt that feeling.
0: Right. Exactly. It doesn't mean I go crazy. It doesn't mean I'm freaking out and doing, that's toxic.
6: Yeah.
0: But if you're like, hey, who's that? Oh, I grew up with him. Well, okay, cool. Well, then introduce me.
6: Yeah.
0: That would be weird in itself. See, don't get me started. Because then it's weird if somebody, when people don't introduce each other, that is like the number one thing that'll trigger jealousy. Right. Why are you not saying, I've had a girlfriend do this before, have a full-blown conversation with some guy with me right there and never introduce me.
4: Oh. Yeah, that's weird.
0: And then I'm toxic because I say something about it?
4: No.
0: And I'm like, well,
4: you're just supposed to watch?
0: Can I meet your friend?
6: I just don't feel like giving them that energy. You know what I mean? I don't feel like
0: I don't want to
6: letting
0: get
6: them see me get upset and stuff like that. You know, I might, for instance, if I'm by myself, be like, man, why she do that? But I'm not finna let her know. Not at all.
0: Mm-mm. That's the thing, because you're playing games.
6: No, I'm not playing games. I just don't want to do it.
0: Kind of playing games.
6: I don't want to deal with that.
0: A little bit of jealousy is healthy.
6: Yeah.
4: Yeah, I think so.
0: That's my point.
4: Yeah, otherwise you don't care enough to keep it going.
0: I give a homework assignment
4: what you have.
0: To Candace Lopez tonight.
4: Okay.
0: Ask your husband, Eric, when's the last time he was jealous?
4: Okay.
0: Okay? And report back to us tomorrow.
6: Eric was probably never jealous.
0: I think so. Why not? Why do you say that,
4: I don't know what situations would cause that.
6: I couldn't see Eric getting jealous. What? Eric would probably get jealous if somebody had a better lawn than him.
4: No one does, so it doesn't matter.
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2: Cloudy skies for your Monday morning, becoming partly cloudy this afternoon, a high near 90. Mainly cloudy tonight, a low in the mid to upper 70s. Tuesday afternoon thunderstorms, a high of 82.
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0: Is a little bit of jealousy good for a relationship? That was the hot take of the day on Mix 102.9. Billy the Kid, Candace Lopez, Producer Pooh. I think it is. I think it's healthy to be a little bit of jealous. Mm-hmm. Just a little. I'm not saying overboard.
1: Yeah, not every day.
0: I wouldn't say it's good. I'd say it's normal. That's what I would say. I'd say it's pretty normal to be jealous. That's what this one girl went viral for saying. She's pretty much like, yeah, it's not weird at all. It's pretty normal. Like, how do we feel about jealousy? Now, everyone, Pooh says, when he answers the phone, of course, he says, everybody agrees with me.
2: Of course.
0: Yeah. I'm getting texts. Everybody's agreeing with me. It's not worth being jealous. I'm never jealous. Which I haven't really seen him with a woman. So I don't know if he's...
1: Not lately.
2: No. Not lately, yeah.
0: I don't mean ever, but it's...
2: I'm in my healing era. Yeah.
0: But no, but there's nothing wrong with that. But what I'm saying is we never really see you in general. Even when you've had a girlfriend, we never really see them.
2: It's not like I hide them. You've seen them in the past. But
0: I see them, but not a lot.
2: Not a lot.
0: He's very private. I'm not.
1: Yeah, that's all right.
2: Yeah. I'll bring him out a little bit.
0: It's not all right to me, Candace. I want involved.
1: Yeah.
2: Because Billy has so many questions.
1: I'd like to be. I love favorite. New friends. I love to have a new girlfriend.
2: No.
1: That you like.
2: But what if we break up? Then,
1: you'll still be the priority.
0: No. Candace.
1: Who will still be the priority?
2: So y'all will still be friends?
1: Well, I mean, probably if we were really friends.
0: When we break up, we break up with everyone.
2: Yeah, we break up with it. Unfollow everything.
0: That's how it goes.
1: Yeah.
2: No, She can't be calling you.
1: Fair.
2: I talked to Candace today.
0: Yeah. No. When we break up, you break up with them too.
1: Okay.
0: That's what good friends do,
1: That's
0: Candace.
1: Fine.
0: All right. Now, Brittany, you have a thought about being jealous. Jealousy about what now?
3: I want the most amazing, most attractive, 10 out of 10, drop-dead gorgeous woman to come and flirt with my husband. And I want her to pull out all the moves on him, everything. And if he flirts with her, I will gift-wrap him and send it to her with all the love in my heart, because if he steps out, if he flirts with her, then he was never mine to begin with.
2: Oh, thank you.
0: No, but I agree with that, though. I definitely agree with that.
1: Yeah.
0: You know?
3: And don't get me wrong, like, I would be heartbroken, absolutely just devastated. I would be pissed. But at the same time, if he's that flimsy, if he's not loyal, then he was never mine. But devil's advocate, we're going to go see Tim McGraw in September, and I have purposely been trying to find things that are a little bit more revealing.
0: Just
3: because I want to get a rise out of him, because I know he doesn't like it.
0: Wait a minute.
3: And I'll be like,
0: what?
3: Hey, baby,
0: you want to see him get jealous?
3: I want that possessiveness, yes.
0: See,
3: now, I'm not going to go buy it. I'm telling you, it's sexy.
0: So wait, some girl, because I know this is a thing. Some women love to see men get jealous.
1: Yeah,
0: like,
1: they thrive. That's where they find their value.
0: This is a turn on to you.
3: Yes, it is. Now, I don't want him fighting anybody or anyone like that. And I probably will not buy these items of clothing that I'm looking at. But like, I will show him on my screen, hey, honey, what do you think if I wore this to Tim McGraw? And he was like, over my dead body when you walk out of the house looking like that. I'm like, why? It looks so cute.
0: That's a different thing. So
3: some
0: women might go, that's controlling, and it'd be a big turnoff, but you kind of like him going, no, baby, no, uh-uh. Mm-hmm.
3: He's like, you're mine, and the only person who will ever get to see you in something like that is me.
0: And you love that.
3: I love it.
0: Oh.
1: I'm not mad at that.
0: That's interesting. So,
1: that makes sense.
0: Now, let's say you're at the Tim McGraw concert and some guy, some guy comes up to you and, a good country looking Riley Green looking dude. Tight Wranglers.
2: Yeah.
0: Or whatever they wear.
2: Big belt buckle.
0: Belt buckle. And he comes up to you and he puts his arm around you and he starts flirting with you. What do you want your husband to do?
3: Now, don't get me wrong. Like, I want him to be possessive. I can hold my own, but I will be absolutely not. Like, we joke about this every time. I'm like, what do you say when women come up to you? He goes, I don't know you. Yes, my purse. And like, he like pretends like he's acting crazy. But at the same time, if somebody came up to me and tried to make advances, I kindly say, you know what? I'm flattered. Thank you. But I'm happily married. And that's my boy right there. And unless you're going to buy us both a drink, don't buy me a drink. I'm good.
0: Oh, okay. So, but your husband's not the kind of guy that runs over there and gets in his face. He's just like, I'm confident enough. See, that's how I am. I'm not going to go over there. I'm going to be like, I'm confident enough with the girl I'm with that she's not going to take that bait.
1: Right.
3: No.
0: Well, you know what? Good for you. And I'm happy that you're happy and you got a good man. And a little bit of jealousy is good. I think I'm going to try that the next relationship I'm in. I'm going to show the girl, you know, I might wear this weekend. And maybe there's some short shorts and see how she reacts. If she gets jealous. If she says, not over my dead body. Those legs are for me only. That flat butt is for me only.
4: 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Yeah, that's...

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2: We got more money coming up. We'll do it at 9:40. Your next shot at $1,000 every hour on the 40s, pretty much all day. So get it. Candace Lopez, what is going on?
3: Well, crews have started painting over one of the most iconic murals in Dallas, and it is getting a lot of backlash. So the mural is called the Wailing Wall. It was painted in 1999 by marine life artist Robert Weiland. I'm sure you've seen it. It's on the side of that parking structure on Ackard.
2: Of course I know.
3: No, this is the appropriate music.
2: It is. It's sad.
3: It is sad. So this had six giant humpback whales swimming. It was part of a nationwide effort to raise awareness for conservation. It was one of 100 works for the project that was painted across the country. Well, it is being painted over for World Cup themed art.
2: See, when you've had something this long in your life, you want to hold on to it.
3: Yeah. Something so consistent.
2: I know. Yeah. It's the only thing consistent in my life. And people are like, somebody DM me, they're like, who cares? It's just a mural. And I'm like, yeah, but I feel like we should be able to vote.
3: Yeah.
2: To see if we want to cover it, even though it's a private building.
3: Yeah, but that's the thing. They just started painting over it, and the artist said he was never properly asked for permission. Yeah. And this is a, federally protected piece of art. So
2: see,
3: he's
2: I didn't
3: like,
2: know that.
3: Yeah, he's like, I might take legal action under the Visual Artists' Rights Act, which protects artists when major public works like this are changed or destroyed. But he says the value of this is like $15 million.
2: Which I'm curious how it's public if it's on a private building.
3: Yeah, I don't know I don't know how that works.
2: Maybe because it was commissioned by the public. So,
3: right.
2: But if he wasn't paid for it.
3: Yeah, he says he painted it entirely free, but a spokesperson for the organizing committee said the new art is meant to celebrate and build excitement for the World Cup, but they are going to leave a portion of the original painting, which is around the side. So like one side is giant, right? And then the other side is maybe 20%, maybe less of the art.
2: There's so many other buildings you could do down there though, too. I thought like you didn't have to do this building. There's one right next to it. The YMCA has a blank side.
3: Do they?
4: Yeah,
2: use the YMCA.
3: Yeah.
2: Or whatever. Whatever. You could put a tarp over because the World Cup's only going to be here for a little while and then you change something that was there for years.
3: Yeah.
2: So, I don't know. I mean, is the World Cup worth it?
3: It's a lot of drama so far,
2: There's been a lot of drama. And not to mention, I'm not trying to scare people, but it's also something that I feel like we ought to be aware of. Like DHS, Department of Homeland Security, said the terror threat is very high.
3: Right. Anytime there's an event like this scale, it's going to go up.
2: It's going to go up.
3: I mean, hopefully everything works out. But
2: it's also like they're saying, so be aware.
3: See something, say something.
2: It's true. That's why I say that.
3: Yeah.
2: I don't want to scare people, but at the same time, you got to be aware of what's going on.
3: For sure. Guys, a power outage at Six Flags over Texas forced the park to close early Saturday. A spokesperson said they experienced an internal technical issue that caused this. They were finally able to reopen yesterday at 11, and Encore did confirm they had workers there and determined it was actually an issue with the park's electrical equipment. But this video that I just saw of people walking down the Titan.
2: Remember I said, what happens if the power goes out?
3: Yeah.
2: And you're in the middle of a ride. Well, now I know.
3: Yeah.
2: The Titan, they're walking down.
4: Nope.
3: It was windy. They were all hanging on to the rail.
2: They didn't even look like they, most people though, that were walking out, they were like throwing up, what's up, waving at the cameras, didn't even care.
4: They're all
2: I would
4: happy.
2: Have been freaking out.
3: Oh, freaking out.
2: You would have had to some grown man would have had to carry me down.
3: Right. I would have probably like slid down the stairs on my butt.
2: Or some grown woman. I don't know, but someone would have to carry me down.
3: Yeah.
2: I'd freeze. I hate heights like that.
3: Yeah, and especially if this was like the little cart that was like going up the hill, to go next, and then you're just sitting there.
2: Like, I can get on a plane. That doesn't bother me. Mm-hmm. That's a different kind of heights to me. But if I'm just up in the air for no reason,
3: right?
2: What am I doing?
3: Yeah. No, I can't
2: do it. Yeah, I'm scooting down on my butt.
3: For sure. For sure. Real quick, guys, according to a new comprehensive report from the global research firm YouGov, we have a new list of the nation's favorite pizza spots.
2: Oh, really?
3: Yeah, so get your list music ready because 44,000 people shared their picks when asked for which fast food chain makes the best tasting pizza.
2: Okay.
3: So I got the top five for you, unless
2: fast
3: you guys want to make guesses. Yes. So not like I'm going to a, major Italian restaurant and
2: like
3: ask
2: Fortunate,
3: for.
2: What's a place called?
4: Fortune the Sun.
3: Nothing like that.
2: Right,
3: these
2: okay.
3: are like chain, fast foody type.
2: I know which one would be number one for me.
3: Which one?
2: But it won't be number one for everyone, but on my list would be Jets.
3: Okay.
4: Ooh, yes.
2: At number one, because
4: they're ranch.
3: I've never even seen that or tried it.
2: Good. There's a couple of them, but it's so good.
3: Okay.
2: But it's a chain.
3: Yeah.
2: So, okay, Candace, give them to me.
3: Number five was Marco's Pizza.
2: I like Marco's.
3: Okay. Number four was Little Caesars.
2: Yeah. I like it. I like the crazy bread.
3: Yeah.
2: And now they do something cool. Did you see you can like put in your order and get it from a box?
3: What?
2: Yeah, like a locker. They'll put your pizza in a locker.
5: Yeah,
3: hot locker. Hot locker?
5: Hot and ready.
2: Yeah, hot locker.
3: Wow.
2: And it's cheap too.
3: Really?
2: And it's pretty good, yeah.
3: Okay. Number three was Papa John's.
2: No. Absolutely not.
3: I don't remember the last time I had Papa John's.
2: Top 10.
3: Yeah. Number two was Domino's.
2: Okay. I like Domino's.
5: Yeah, I like Domino's too.
3: And are you ready for number one?
2: Okay, number one is?
3: Everyone's loving it these days, Pizza Hut.
2: Yeah.
5: Okay.
2: Yeah.
5: Okay.
2: Pizza Hut's thin crust pizza?
3: Yeah.
5: Yes.
2: Oh, I could eat a large by myself.
3: Yeah, we always, for some reason, order Domino's, which I really like their thin crust too, but I haven't had Pizza Hut in a while, but I loved it back in the day.
2: I tried the Domino's that you had me try with no cheese.
3: Yeah.
2: And I thought you were crazy. But it tastes good.
3: Yeah.
2: So
3: I mean, it's not like it tastes bad. The ingredients are all still delicious.
2: Yeah, it's great.
3: I know. I actually mod pizza a lot, and they go like straight for the cheese. And I was like, whoa, whoa, whoa. They think I'm crazy. But yeah, no cheese.
2: Whoa, whoa, whoa.
3: Yeah, they should have been on the list, though. That'd be my number
2: one. Yeah, mod's good.
3: Yeah, okay. For sure. All right, I'm Candace Lopez. Those are your Texas top stories on Mix 102.9.
2: And now I'm craving pizza.
3: Same.
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It's so busy. You could use some extra money. You got graduation parties. You got, I mean, there's so many things happening. How about $1,000? We got you. Fat stacks of cash on the 40s. Another shot to win. $1,000 is coming up next. 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
1: 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Ability Kid, Candace Lopez, Producer Pooh. If you have a secret, you want to confess something, especially on a Monday, start your week off right. Let's go. 833-787-1029. Whatever that secret is, confess.
2: I've never told another person this in my life. And honestly, I still feel guilty about it almost every day.
1: Uh-oh.
2: So my husband and I have been married for years now. We're happy. We have a great life. We have great kids. Everything turned out okay.
1: But
2: there is one thing he doesn't know and probably never will. So right before we got married, I sold my engagement ring.
3: What?
2: And I sold it and I told him I lost it.
1: Whoa.
4: No.
1: So right before you got married, you sold your engagement ring. Told him you lost it. Why?
2: Because at the time I had this ex-boyfriend who was such a terrible person. He was, you know, toxic and manipulative. He just scary, a scary guy.
1: Okay.
2: Just one of those guys you regret ever letting into your life, you know. And before I met my husband, I owed him money from when we lived together. And then after we broke up, he started making threats to try to get back from me.
1: You owed him money. Okay, so you owed your ex money?
2: Yes.
1: All right.
2: And I'm embarrassed now even talking about it because looking back, I should have gone to somebody for help. I should have told my fiance.
1: Well,
2: you know, but I was young, I was dumb, I was scared, I was panicking.
1: Okay, so you did owe him the money. It wasn't like he was just threatening you and being crazy. You did owe him the money.
2: I owed him, yes.
1: So you sold your ring.
3: Oh,
1: wow, that's a big.
4: Golly.
1: That's a lot.
2: I know. But he kept, you know, he was threatening to show up at my job and he was threatening to humiliate me and to contact my fiance and tell him lies about me. And just every time he left me one of those messages just made me sick. You know, I just remember I was sitting in my car just crying one day, just staring at my ring, just thinking, like, what do I do? You know, I was broke. I didn't have anything.
1: So what, when you went to your, so you sold the ring. I don't know, like, now that you're already married and it is what it is. Mm-hmm. Right. First of all, what was your fiance's reaction when you said you lost the ring? Because that's, how do you lose a ring?
3: Not what they want to hear.
1: Right. You haven't even been married yet and you lost the ring.
2: He was upset. Of course he was, you know. But he hugged me and he told me, it's okay, we'll figure it out.
4: Oh, wow, that's a keeper.
2: And that, he is such a good guy. Like, I got such a good guy, I'll tell you. That made me even feel worse because he was so kind about it.
1: Right,
2: you know?
1: Right. So he didn't react, he wasn't mad, he wasn't angry, he just said, okay, we'll figure it out, don't worry, don't.
3: Did you get a new ring?
2: Well, a few months later, he bought me a much smaller, cheaper ring. That's the ring I'm still wearing. I'm wearing it today.
1: Oh,
3: wow.
2: But you know what? I'll tell you, I love that ring more than anything because it reminds me of the kind of man he is. You know,
1: that's
2: kind of
1: sweet. I don't blame him for buying a cheaper and smaller ring.
4: Yeah.
1: Like, well, this girl wants to go around and lose stuff.
4: Yeah, let me hit up Kay's Jewelry.
2: Well, that's what he could afford, you know? I mean, maybe he'll upgrade it at some point.
1: There's nothing wrong with that.
2: I don't care.
1: Nothing wrong with that, but you've never told him the truth, even now that you're married and it is what it is.
2: No, and this secret is eating at me. Like, that's why I'm telling you guys, I don't know. He deserved to know the truth, you know, but it's been so many years now, and honestly, I don't know what good telling him would even do, you know.
1: What's the point now?
3: No good.
1: I'm not advocating lying to somebody, but at this point, why?
3: Yeah.
2: Right. I mean, if I could go back and, you know, and do it over again, I would absolutely handle it completely differently. You know, I would tell him everything. But, you know, when you're young and scared and you're dealing with someone unstable.
1: Yeah.
3: Yeah.
1: You know. I think I've had girls do this to me.
4: Oh, yeah. No.
1: Sell wedding rings, engagement rings.
4: Oh.
1: I could have been a damn Kay's jeweler with this many rings.
3: Oh, my
1: ring.
3: God.
1: Matter of fact, most of them I haven't gotten back. But let's not go there. But good for you. I'm glad you're in a happy relationship and it's worked out. And hey, you're young. You make mistakes. Life goes on. It is what it is. But at least you got that ex out of your life who was a bad person. And and look, your husband now reacted in such a loving way. Maybe it was like a sign that this is the one for sure.
3: Right.
2: Oh, no question about that. I just pray and I just hope that someday I can just fully forgive myself for it. You know?
1: Forgive yourself. Yeah, don't hold. Yeah, come on. Don't worry about that.
3: I wouldn't think about this anymore.
1: No. Well, thank you so much. We appreciate you calling. Thanks for the secret.
2: Oh, of course. Thank you guys. You helped me, air it out. Like, I feel a little better.
1: Good. Well, that's what we're here for. All right, we got some money too. You want $1,000? Let's go.
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0: Hey, Candace Lopez, you need a party nap today.
1: Can't wait.
0: Just go home and take a little nap. It's Mix 102.9. We're about to get out of here. You had a crazy hectic morning, though. You know, you had to get gas. I got to get gas when I leave here.
1: Oh, good luck.
0: Oh, man.
1: Hopefully it doesn't say see cashier like mine did. And then I saw the cashier and the card machine wasn't working.
0: I swear I might Uber home. I don't want to get gas. Who, can you drive me home?
2: Yeah, I will.
0: I almost rode my son's e-bike this morning just because I didn't want to get gas.
1: I don't blame you.
0: But it looked like it was going to rain. I'm like, oh, God, what's worse? There's nothing more, especially right now with it being so expensive, than I hate doing is getting gas. Get a Tesla. I didn't think of it.
1: Yeah. Okay?
0: Maybe I will. Oh, God bless you. Oh.
1: Ooh. Sorry, I tried to mute myself.
0: I'm so glad we caught that. You just calmed it down. You just calmed that sneeze down.
2: Yeah, you did.
1: I hit the cough button.
0: Don't do it. Next time, let everybody hear how crazy your sneezes are.
1: Well, I don't want to scare people on the road.
0: Well, Candace Lopez is about 80 pounds and 5 foot nothing. But sneezes like a 300-pound trucker.
1: Yeah, they come out with force.
0: I mean,
1: yeah,
0: they do. They'll come out of nowhere, the two. All of a sudden, she'll be talking and she'll be like, rah, rah.
1: Y'all didn't hear it?
0: Yeah, I mean, we barely heard it.
1: You know, when you sneeze, you can't hear for a second.
0: What do you mean?
1: Yeah, when I sneeze so hard, like I can't hear for a split second.
0: Candace,
1: y'all don't have that problem?
0: No, I can hear.
1: Well, I tried to hold it in. That's why.
2: We hear you. It sounds like a railroad train.
0: Yeah. No, it's something wrong. Your sneezes are extra aggressive.
1: Yeah, I know.
0: Have a great day. We'll see you later. Whatever you do. I feel like it's always three sneezes with you.
1: I think I'm good.
0: You just did one, but soon as we get out of here... Two's coming.
2: Yeah,
0: two's
1: it's possible.
0: Doesn't everyone like sneeze in threes?
1: I think so.
2: Yeah.
1: Yeah, two or threes.
2: Candace does the remix.
0: Have I ever heard Pooh sneeze?
2: No.
1: I don't actually think I have.
2: No, I don't be sneezing.
1: I
2: like
1: feel
2: that.
1: Like he's got a baby sneeze.
2: What?
0: Yeah. He has the sneeze you should have.
1: And I have the sneeze he should have.
0: Yeah, all right. On that note, we'll see you later. All right, have a good day. Bye.
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3: 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Hey, guys. And before you start chowing down on your first meal of the day, you might want to hear what the most dangerous breakfast is you can have. 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
1: It's Billy the Kid reporting live at Lake Louisville. Authorities are stunned after an unbelievable discovery at the bottom of the lake. Big, fat stacks of cash have been found, and officials say the money is being released to the public, one winner at a time.
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3: I've got my canister of coffee ready to roll. I've got my little straw deep
4: nice.
3: Down inside.
4: Nice, thank you. Well,
3: I have my teeth cleaned not too long ago. And oh, yeah. So I'm trying not to... I mean, I drink strong, dark black coffee. And that is the culprit to staining my teeth.
4: How do you suck it when it's hot?
5: I suck mine, too. But, you know, you really are supposed to scrape your tongue.
4: I legit question. I'm not trying to make a joke.
3: Do you know, you just do it. Actually, kind of cools it off in the straw. Okay. But I think if just based on reaction, I think if anybody saw me do this within the first 3 dates, they would not call me back.
5: I would never. If I saw a guy drink anything through a straw, it's over.
4: I don't know. I think I would be happy that you're trying to keep your teeth white.
3: Thank you. I think I just find the right person that appreciates that kind of thing. You know? Like, I think it's... I find it very attractive.
5: Next thing you know, you're drinking your old-fashioned through a straw.
3: I don't drink old-fashioned.
4: Yeah, he doesn't drink an old-fashioned.
3: Moscow mules, okay?
5: Lemon drops. Pina colada.
3: Give me that copper. I always want that copper mug. What's in that copper mug? Yeah. Is that a Moscow mule? Yeah. Mule me. All right. Well, I can see we missed each other.
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4: All right, now, you're going to do it anyway, and we have lots of good memories and good times with these two things for breakfast, but they say the worst breakfast you can have health-wise, the combination of carbs, sugar, and caffeine makes your blood sugar skyrocket, then plummet, which impairs thinking and makes your body feel moody, coffee and donuts. One of my favorite desserts, breakfasts, everything. You know, sometimes they do like a coffee and donut take on some dessert. That is one of my favorites.
5: Yeah.
4: And dunking the donut in the coffee.
5: Oh, wow.
4: I mean, but just be aware, it's going to skyrocket and then plunge. Frankly, I think it's worth it. Because the happiness you feel on that skyrocket is worth any sort of deep dive you're going to take. But it's coffee and donuts. I was surprised by that. I would have thought like some sort of a sausage biscuit with gravy or something and cheese.
5: Oh, that doesn't sound delicious for breakfast.
4: Well, really? That doesn't sound great? See, you weren't raised in the South, man.
5: I was not raised in the South.
4: Bro, you don't even know. We would stop for biscuits, gravy, sausage, and cheese. That's what you did. That's what you did, Byron. All right, today's quote. If people are doubting how far you can go, go so far that you can't hear them anymore.
5: Love that.
6: Amen, brother.
4: I mean, that's also like throwing a finger up in the air at them, isn't it?
5: Yeah.
6: I like it.
5: You do you.
4: I'm throwing this at you. Going so far, can't hear you.
0: You're on air.
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1: It's Billy the Kid reporting live at Lake Louisville. Authorities are stunned after an unbelievable discovery at the bottom of the lake. Big, fat stacks of cash have been found, and officials say the money is being released to the public, one winner at a time.
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2: Allison is on the line with us. So you moved back in with your parents, and now they're stricter than when you were a kid. Tell me about why you moved back in.
3: Yeah, so I moved back in with my parents after college just to save some money, and somehow it actually does feel like they're stricter now than when I was, like, actually in high school. It's because, like, okay, so my parents are constantly checking my location and questioning me about it. Like, okay, literally the other day I walked into the door and they were like, why were you there for 20 minutes? And I'm sitting there like, I'm an adult. So I don't know. Eventually I turned off my location because it was stressing me out. But now they're offended and acting like I'm hiding something. And part of me gets that I'm living under their roof. But I also feel like I should still have some privacy. So I know, I don't know. I know parents can make up rules when you're living at home, but I also feel like, can I set my own boundaries?
2: I think when you decide you're going to go back, you're going to have to handle some of the things that they may do that might drive you crazy as an adult.
4: Yeah.
3: Okay, so you don't think I should say anything to them, or I can't really set my own boundaries?
2: You probably can't set your own boundaries, but you can say something to them, or you could think about, like, what are the moves in the next year or year and a half to get you out?
4: Yeah.
2: Let it motivate
3: you.
4: And just suck it up.
2: All right. Well, okay. Good luck.
3: Thank you so much. I appreciate
2: Thanks,
3: it.
2: Thanks, Allison. You got it.
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4: Seacrest here in Sicily. Finally, the kids have come to the right place. They made a choice when it comes to their programming of what they like. Do they actually like Idol over Bluey?
5: So this had nothing to do with the twins. This is about Savea, the 4-year-old.
4: It's and not the whole family. She's
5: not
4: one
5: the whole
4: so
5: family.
4: Far.
5: Just
4: all
5: one
4: right,
5: so
4: fine.
5: Far. Okay,
4: we'll take one at a time.
5: But the twins were like in their rooms reading. It was bedtime, and Savea, I said, "Look, you can watch one episode of Bluey, and then that's it. You can watch her here in my bedroom while I'm getting ready for bed and brushing my teeth." And I like realized that she turned on American Idol when I was like in the bathroom. So I let her watch like 20 minutes, and then Michael comes in, and I'm still in the bathroom doing my nighttime routine, my creams and all that stuff. And Michael's like, "Savea, like it's time for bed. Mommy said Bluey. It's been 20 minutes now. It's time for bed." And she goes, "But I want to watch American Idol, Daddy." And she's crying and she's throwing like a whole tantrum. And he's like, "This is a 3-hour finale. Like, you're not watching this."
4: We hook you in. We hook you. The results are coming up in 2.5 hours.
5: Yes, I know. But she was so invested and she was so excited about it.
4: Was Michael any help or was he also watching?
5: No, he turned the TV off. He's like, "It's time for bed." Look, and so we all ended up watching it this past Friday night together as a family. And it was really good. Because the kids, it was spoiled for me right out the gate. Like that night, I turned on Instagram and I was like, "Man, now I know who won."
4: Well, a couple of things here. Number one, you should know, I did whisper in her ear when she was at American Idol, "Please fight with mommy over the finale and watch the whole thing. It's going to make her happy and she'll give you sweets."
0: You're on air.
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Coming up tomorrow, you will not believe what this girl sells to make money. 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
1: It's Billy the Kid reporting live at Lake Louisville. Authorities are stunned after an unbelievable discovery at the bottom of the lake. 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
2: Sophia, so what you borrowed someone else's parking pass and you got a ticket? What happened this time?
3: So how our campus parking passes work is that you get to add two vehicles on the campus parking pass. So my best friend, she put me on hers just in case if I ever need to go to campus, like whatever. So the other day, I guess I parked in a parking lot I wasn't supposed to, and I was only there for 30 minutes. But I come back and I get a $60 ticket. But the thing is, the ticket's on her account. So I'm like, I don't know if I should just pay it and if I can just keep it on the down low and she won't find out, or if I should come clean and like let her know, hey, I got a ticket on your account.
4: Well, there's only, sorry, in this situation, yes, you need to be honest with her about it. I mean, so if you pay
5: yeah,
4: for the
5: ticket. Yeah, why would you hide it?
4: Yeah, if you pay for the ticket, is it also a ding to her credit or something, or her ticket history?
3: It is.
4: Is there any issue?
3: Because,
4: it is. Okay.
3: Yeah.
4: So you've also now, you've made her a worse person.
3: Yeah.
4: To traffic cops.
3: Yeah. That's why I'm like, maybe I could just pay it and not tell her and then hopefully
4: that's a
3: she won't
4: bad thing
3: it.
4: To think anyway about anything. I'm just telling you, that's a bad place to start.
5: You know, sometimes you have to make those decisions because.
4: Yeah, but I think if that's where you guys are starting, we have bigger issues with both of you.
5: It happens sometimes.
4: Ouch. Well, I'll break the law and I'm going to and put it on you and hide it. So I think you need to tell her sooner than later. These things have, it's going to be much worse. I'm just going to give you a little advice. It's going to be much worse with every day you wait. You know you got to do it. You should do it sooner than later.
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5: You guys didn't notice something new about me?
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4: Yes, you have a crawler.
7: What's a crawler?
4: Puts on her ear.
5: Oh, no, it has nothing to do with...
7: I can't see that ear.
5: It has
7: nothing
5: to do with what's on me. It has something to do that I knew I did with my hair.
4: And wasn't that on you?
5: Yeah, but it's been like this all weekend, and on Friday, nobody noticed the whole show.
4: Okay, do you need attention? Is that what this is about?
7: I don't know. Yeah, what's happening? What's happening
4: at
7: home?
4: What's going on? How can we help you? We're here to help.
5: My husband
4: if you need
5: was
4: the spotlight.
5: All weekend.
4: All right,
5: so
4: Tanya, this hour is all about you, okay?
5: Yeah.
4: This is the celebration of you being Tanya. So your hair is what? Just what is it?
7: Is it blonder?
5: Much blonder.
7: I knew that, obviously.
4: Yeah. But we don't want to say anything.
7: Yeah.
4: Because you want it to be subtle. So if we say, oh my gosh, it's blonder like you did to me, it's almost like offensive. So the fact that we didn't notice, they
5: it's
4: did a great job.
7: I think so. Yeah. It just means you're maintaining.
5: Natural.
7: Yeah.
5: Okay. Okay.
4: When you do your hair or your chin or whatever it is you're going to do over the weekend, you want to come back and have people go, something's different, but I'm not quite sure
7: what. Yeah, you just
4: got
7: to have like a glow.
4: Yeah, you don't want to like pinpoint what it is.
5: Okay.
4: All right. Well, we're all about you, Tanya, right now.
5: Yeah,
4: so thank you.
7: Think
4: good
7: of
4: to
7: the
4: have
7: next
4: you,
7: thing
4: Tanya,
7: you
4: back. Yeah, I can't wait.
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1: 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I'm gonna hit this city.
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1: They say the holy water's watered down, and this town's lost its faith. Our colors will fade eventually, so if our time is running out, day after day, we'll make the mundane a masterpiece. Oh my, my, oh my, my love, I take one look at you, you're taking me out.

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Coming up tomorrow, you will not believe what this girl sells to make money. 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

somber right there with Homewrecker on Mix 102.9. What up, it's Ann. All right, get ready. Big old fat stack of cash, $1,000. 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

Billy the Kid from Billy the Kid in the Morning with brand new Dirty Little Secrets at 7:30 and 9:30 every weekday morning on Mix 102.9. Coming up tomorrow, you will not believe what this girl sells to make money. My jaw was on the floor when I heard it. Just wait. Tomorrow morning, 7:30. I was a

secret that you're keeping from your partner, your husband, your wife, boyfriend, girlfriend, the woman that called in to do a little secret this morning on Mix 102.9, definitely keeping a big secret from her husband.

0: 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Aubrey, appreciate you throwing us on in Grapevine. 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
4: Cloudy skies for your Monday morning, becoming partly cloudy this afternoon, a high near 90. Mainly cloudy tonight, a low in the mid to upper 70s. Tuesday afternoon thunderstorms, a high of 82.
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Plus, hey, I got a chance for you to win some tickets. Noah Kahan, you want to see him? 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

And Dan, honestly, this dirty little secret this morning on Mix 102.9 going to make you feel a little bit better about if you're keeping a secret from your significant other. 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But hey, you know what?

0: big old fat stack of cash, that $1,000 up for grabs every hour on the 40s on Mix 102.9. So somebody's for sure getting that money here in just a few minutes. Hey, Melissa, appreciate you hanging out in Fort Worth. What's going on with you right now?
1: I'm on my way to go pick up my kids from daycare and school.
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1: Oh, for sure.
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3: Cloudy skies for your Monday morning, becoming partly cloudy this afternoon, a high near 90. Mainly cloudy tonight, a low in the mid to upper 70s. Tuesday afternoon thunderstorms, a high of 82.
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It's Mix 102.9. Over the weekend, man, why did I just go hard buying a bunch of sleeveless shirts? I mean, listen, the sleeveless Korn t-shirt that I bought, yeah, the band, I'm going to wear that with jorts this summer. You ain't going to be able to tell me nothing.

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Coming up tomorrow, you will not believe what this girl sells to make money. My jaw was on the floor when I heard it. Just wait, tomorrow morning, 7:30. You hit like a drunk cigarette.

0: two, be one. Every hour on the 40s, a big old fat stack of cash up for grabs on Mix 102.9. So someone's going to get $1,000 here before the end of the hour again. Crystal, thanks so much for hanging out in Richardson. You got anything fun planned tonight?
1: I'm going to be honest, I had a baby 11 weeks ago today. So
0: that's your plans for the next 18 years?
1: Pretty much.
0: Hey, at least you're always going to have something to do, you know?
2: 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Another chance to win a fat stack of crispy money is next.
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Hey, Dan, my niece is probably loving the playlist right now. Between that Huntrix and this Cranberries, man, this is like one of her favorite songs, this Zombie by the Cranberries. It's Mix 102.9. Made the mistake of showing her the music video, though. She

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Coming up tomorrow, you will not believe what this girl sells to make money. My jaw was on the floor when I heard it. Just wait. 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Just when

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9: It's the French Open, where every point is a battle on clay. I'd know. I competed there for decades. Join me, Renee Stubbs, on the Renee Stubbs Tennis Podcast for no-nonsense breakdowns of the biggest matches, the toughest players, and the moments that define Roland Garros.
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14: 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I'm not qualified to give good advice! 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